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0: platoon 234, can you respond to shoplifting 1330 North Eisenhower Drive, Walmart, Beckley? There's a one juvenile that was shoplifting and ran two at the GM door. Juvenile went towards Sam's Club, black male, running around the guardrail with a pink camo hoodie and jeans.
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0: Copy.

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1: 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Right, that's where you could be.
0: Copy.

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Walmart has lost sight of the male somewhere after going down the guardrail towards the Kohl's area.

0: driving, 100 blocks, half a thousand hour driving, Beckley, probably a white female, dark reddish hair, black and red short sleeve, walking on the white line and walking through the lanes, waving her arms, unknown weapons, drugs, or alcohol, last seen near CJ's Liquor.
1: Yeah.

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1: 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I've been flagged down by the residents of this home.
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1: 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Can you go ahead and clear this FNR? What's the address and we can...
0: It's going to be 117 Apple Grove Avenue, Wickham.
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0: 116.

0: 7133. I'm here in Sophia. If I'm closer to that Wickham call.
1: That's a young man from Daniels.
0: I'll take care of it on my way closer.
1: Therefore, I appreciate it.
0: Central 133, what are the details on that call?
2: It's going to be immediate disconnect, heard nothing, and then the disconnected. We attempted call outs, and it's going straight to the voicemail. I'll try further.
0: Is there an alarm or check the welfare?
2: It's a 911 hang up.
1: Straight to voice, I'd find was dead.
0: Copy.
3: The 218 control, can you back?

0: exactly. Female subject is walking out into traffic, possibly under the influence. It's a white female, masking, wearing black t-shirt, black shorts, no shoes or socks. Was last seen between the First Church of Nazarene and the Little General going towards East Prince Street.
1: 16, that's probably the same female that I'm on my way to Eisenhower for.

0: 219.
1: I'll take the. What'd you have for 26?
0: That was the vehicle disabled. I was about to dispatch to 226.
1: On Porter Street.
0: In this regard, it was first put in under Beckley PD, but it's going to be for Sophia. Just disregard that traffic.

0: Jefferson's down here on 3rd Avenue now. He's not at Sheets.
1: Yeah, I appreciate it. Brake control 241.
2: 241.
1: That means with that property, you can clear that call sheet.
2: Brake control units have possible DNA in progress. 404 Johnstown Road. The complainant's advising that Robert Hunt, subject, lives there, and it appears that there's 2 to 3 males inside of the truck at that residence. They're not able to get any more description besides subjects that are wearing jackets and hats, unknown of weapons.
1: 41 Robert.

to PD with one male juvenile, beginning mileage 74845.

arm holding. And it says,

0: Route 16. Can you revise that registration?
1: Control, I'll take an alarm. 219's in route.
2: Control 216, I'm out on Johnstown Destruction.

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1: Stand by.
2: Two 19.

0: Airport Super Drive in Fuller General Exxon in Crab Orchard. Mail subject came into the store, got $185 worth of items, and his credit card was not going through. Mail advised it wasn't his. He was trying to take a vape in a box of Newports. He's currently outside the building. White male, black hat, maroon jacket, and jeans. He did not take anything. He just attempted. She believes he's there still on the outside of the building, but she can't see him.
1: Girl 133, send me out.

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2: But they didn't have a truck close. It's going to be two guys.
0: Copy.

0: 137 control.
1: Good.
0: Employee from Crumble Cookie. They called in advising that there appeared to be a possible illegal burn off of Canterbury Drive in the Callaway Heights area. There was a fire outside of a residence. Looks that it could be close to the trees surrounding the area. Large flames, black smoke. The caller wasn't able to determine which street it was exactly in, but from her description, it was definitely in the Callaway Heights area.

doing

0: Little General in Crabble Park.
1: That male was back in the store, and he's cursing the employees. That was the update.
0: Copy, 116-133. I'm leaving Apple Grove. I can head that way.
2: You're good. I'm in my car.
0: Copy. 10-133, I don't know if I've asked, but just clear that. SNR.

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0: block, Porter Drive in Sophia. We have Sophia City Fire Department out on a disabled vehicle. They're advising this driver is in talks. Raleigh Control, Peter 681. Respond to 409 Church Street in Leicester for a 45-year-old female. Blood sugar is currently 247. Heart rate's 130. Blood pressure 141 to over 122. Headache, sickness, stomach. Repeating, Peter 681. Respond to 409 Church Street in Leicester, 2102.
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1: Mommy, can you call back to SRJ, please let them know that they're back in before the female?
2: I will call again.
1: Rankers, you can disregard, they just open again.
0: What exactly is EMS requesting? They were called out to a single vehicle that had wrecked into a ditch, was just requesting for assistance. When fire department got on scene, they advised that male is intoxicated.
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0: call 700 block Johnstown Road in Bakley, referencing that suspicious person. Cubby, the subject is last seen wearing black shorts, black shirt, no shoes, was almost hit by a vehicle, walking up and down the roadway towards the bowling alley currently next to Little General.
1: Control, you can shoot 22 and round for that. I'm on an hour now.
0: Copy.
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1: Just want to keep you advised. Law enforcement said that they're not able to do anything unless they see him driving while he's under the influence.
2: Copy, control. Advise law enforcement. It's not safe to let him drive off. He's pretty intoxicated. He can't even stand up. He's falling over.
1: Copy, give me public service.
3: 10-4. I'll have 12-1 bills.

assistant chief of that fire department that's on scene currently is on the phone requesting to speak with you by public service.

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0: 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Dancing.
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0: 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They have a male subject who's been trespassed that's back on the property, pushing customers, screaming at them.
1: 47, sir.
0: Copy, this was called inbound security. They advise it's John Jacob Jameson. He was been panhandling and he's back there on the property and he's pushing customers.
1: We know it's John Jefferson. I was on 3rd Avenue a little bit ago.

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We have one that one.

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0: Call referencing a civil matter at 103 Kimberly Court in Daniels. The complainant advised that someone did HVAC repairs a month ago, and there's a dumpster blocking the handicap parking spot, and she's concerned a handicapped person will have no parking.
1: Copy. Control 137. Are you sure you're busy on something?
0: Negative.
1: Copy. And you said the Kimberly Apartments was their parking complaint or the dumpster complaint?

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0: 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Cross of Georgia Avenue and Patch Street. 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
2: Copy. We're not sure if this is actually a structure or if it's trees. We had several callers saying they could see lots of flames. They weren't sure. There is an abandoned house there in the area. Believed it was at the intersection of Perlman and Patch.
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0: block of Perlman Avenue, Peckley, for a possible structure fire, repeating pager 610. Respond to the area of 100 block Perlman Avenue, Peckley, 2203.
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0: 602.
1: 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We've all been longer. 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
0: 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We're not sure if it's a house or what is going on in the area. We did get several calls. It's a large fire. We'll keep you updated as fire department gets on the scene.
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0: Command 1's on scene. Have heavy fire in a building, spreading to the roof.
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2: For 115, we've had a report of a tree down 2200 block of Thames Highway, Soak Creek. It was called in by one of your members.
3: Copy. Is it correct that there's going to be two departments on this call?
4: 551-1201.
3: Good.
4: Hey, we had a vehicle stop by while we was on that wreck. I advised Chris of a tree down. He said once we cleared up, just see what y'all had real quick. We're coming down Thames now past Burn Rock. Haven't seen nothing.
3: Copy. 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
0: Here, you want me to just take that close?
5: Close should be fine here. Oh, we got fire into the woods.
0: Sorry, Street Pete.
6: FB 520, structure fire, 100 block, Thrillerman Avenue, cross of Georgia Avenue and Hatch Street. BFB 520, structure fire, 100 block, Thrillerman Avenue, cross of Georgia Avenue and Hatch Street, at 2208 hours. Street at 2208 hours.
0: Engine 2 Fire Command, do you want us to bring the blue off of Plumley or the red off of Patch?
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7: Coleridge, the yellow double Y behind the residence is playing loud music. Has been an ongoing issue. Break. There's a fire out front, a white issue. Coleridge, the yellow double Y behind the residence is playing loud music. Has been an ongoing issue. Break. There's a fire out front, a white SUV and a truck in the yard.
0: Copy that. Noise complaint doesn't start till 11, but I'll give him some phone.
7: Copy.

0: walked. She's going to be about 325 pounds. 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She's going to be about 325 pounds. Is having pain from her shoulder as well.
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0: 602.
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2: 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Seven in route. Would you like us to go to 3 and then an apparatus, or come to your location?
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0: 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Copy.
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1: Lane 2, don't say.
0: Yeah.

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2: 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I think this is around.
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0: 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We're going to go ahead and break that one down.
1: 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Shut down 2.5.

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0: dispatch from Fire Fiend, dispatch to 184 Orchardwood Drive in Crown Orchard for a infant that has a obstructed airway. He's crying, but the male subject is being belligerent to the operator.
1: Charlie Control, pager 621, station 120, first responders, respond 184 Orchardwood Drive in Crab Orchard for a 2-year-old female obstructed airway. 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
2: 621. 621. 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
1: Chef,
0: now.
2: No. Copy, thank you. You put this SNR?
0: Copy. $20 and I'll stay.
1: Station 120 units responding to Orchardwood Drive. There was a disturbance in the background. We've got law enforcement notified of the situation also. Stand by. It appears that they're getting into a vehicle with the child.
2: Got it. I'm not that far out. How far out is fire unit?
3: Stand by.
1: Dispatch to the location also. The 2-year-old child had possibly lodged toothbrush bristles in the throat. There was blood present.

0: background did hang up the phone and he was getting in his car.
1: Roger, 10-4.
2: Do you have any updates for Transport PV or not?
3: Mail took the phone from the caller and said for them to get there and disconnect to the line.
2: Copy.
3: The last update we received is that the male was yelling for the female to get into the vehicle. It was a silver GMC Terrain. The female was not wanting to leave. There was another child at the residence also.

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0: Should be a tan house with brown shutters.
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1: Okay.
0: We're going to use the white line for mop-up. You can go ahead and shut down the red line.
2: Copy. Shut down red line.

0: probably what you want to tell you.
1: Yeah.
0: You on the scene or come to the station?
1: I'm probably the same, break control 12-1.
2: 12-1.
1: We haven't yet, Dave. I'm just a couple minutes out.
2: Officers on scene, trying to get out of base ammo.
1: Got it.
2: I can copy it.
3: Yeah, his dad has him right now. He's crying. It's possible that he swallowed part of a toothbrush. Right now, his airway doesn't appear to be obstructed, but they want the EMS to come and at least check him out.
4: Copy.
2: Law enforcement is on scene. The infant is crying. The airway does not appear to be obstructed as of now. You have an ETA.
5: Copy, about 2 minutes.
2: Copy.
4: One 16 control.
3: Good.
4: ETA is 2 minutes.
3: Okay, 10-4. Just have them pull up behind our cruisers here, and we'll bring the 2-year-old to them.
4: Copy. Advised to bring the pull up behind their cruisers, and they will bring the 2-year-old.

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Pager 674. Respond to 169 Mountain Creek Drive in Coleridge for a 79-year-old male. Cold, shaking all over, difficulty breathing, repeating. Pager 674, respond to 169 Mountain Creek Drive, Coleridge, 2352.

at this time.

Major 603, respond to 202 Hartley Avenue, Beckley, for a 21-year-old female, chest pains, blood pressure 147 over 97, heart rate 117. Repeating, Major 603, respond to 202 Hartley Avenue, Beckley, 2353.

Peter 603, second tone. Respond to 202 Hartley Avenue, Beckley, for 21-year-old female, chest pains. Repeating Peter 603, second tone. Respond to 202 Hartley Avenue, Beckley, 2355.

0: 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She has a history of low magnesium. She's also a diabetic patient. This is a rest care house.
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0: one of the apartments. She can't see them. She can only hear them. Possibly two subjects, one being a male. She can't tell by the voice of the other if it's male or female, and then weapons, drugs, or alcohol. She did advise that the other night law enforcement had to be called due to subjects staying in the hallway. She's requesting law enforcement.
1: Copy. So just to clarify, there's people in the apartment building. That's what I'm going to go check on.
0: Affirmative. She could hear them in the hallway. She believes they're trying to get into another apartment. I asked her for a description. She provided that her peephole was too high. She could not see out of it.
1: All righty.

0: mail note on the card that I attempted to enter the back door of SRJ with this one mail. And there's another officer in front of me. We are advised to wait in the vehicle. I'll notify you whenever we're allowed to go in.
1: Copy.

0: these folks were just trying to see if their friend was home. They have left the area and said that they're not going to be coming back tonight. So you can clear this by report.
1: Copy. 0021.
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0: 16 Joey employees in Beckley for a 40-year-old male that dizzy, lightheaded, has fallen. Repeating 602, respond to 116 Joey employees in Beckley, 139.
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0: Copy. This patient is going to weigh 500 pounds. We're going to start some additional help for you. Do you want fire department as well?
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0: Copy.
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0: 610, Pager 610, respond with 602 to 116, Joanne Place. Back leave for a 40-year-old male that's fallen. Repeating 610, respond is lifting assist. 116, Joanne Place and back leave. 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

Carol. Receiving a request to check the welfare, 134 Augusta Lane in Crab Orchard. Complainant was from Pennsylvania. She advises a 15-year-old female juvenile at that residence. She had been chatting with on a community app online called Kadoo. She advised that the female was talking about committing suicide. She was able to obtain a first name, no last name. The female was 5'2", red hair, green eyes, and she stated she had taken 20 allergy pills break. Unknown if parents are home, she advised she only knows the juvenile has a mom that lives with her boyfriend. She could provide no further information. She's requesting a welfare check on the juvenile. I checked the history at this address. There was a similar call on the 7th of this month in reference to a welfare check. Similar situation, but it was for a male subject. 141 handled that one.

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0: 635, pager 635, respond to 331 and a half Burgess Street in Beckley for a 78-year-old female difficulty breathing call. Repeating pager 635, respond to 331 and a half Burgess Street in Beckley at 0211.
1: Number two, extra patrol cards. One's going to be for Maley Street, and the other for, I'm sorry, Maley Avenue, and the other for Hedrick Street, and Dan Crambo, SNR.
0: Copy, thank you. Copy, 0212, break. Be advised, this patient was recently diagnosed with double pneumonia.

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front doors. They have negative contact on the scene or with key holders.

0: Neville Street at the Presidential Apartment 408, can hear a male inside this apartment screaming. The complainant asked him if he was okay. He said he's scared and needs help, advised he's freezing, and keeps yelling. Unknown weapons, drugs, or alcohol, does not know the male's name.
1: Copy.
0: Do I have anything back?

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1: There's a delivery truck here. I'm delivering food to the business. Everything's 10-4. You can clear it. No report.
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When you get to the end of Augusta Lane, looks like there's two trailers that sit out there, and it's going to be the one to the left. Looks like maybe a green roof.

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0: Well, I think I got a car in the middle of the road here that's blocking my path. 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I'm just going to get somebody started this way just in case.
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1: What was the name of the app that was used on this call?
0: I want to say it's like Kyoto or something along those lines. It's right with a K. That's affirmative. She was pretty.

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1: I spoke to Selena and her mama. Everything's fine today.
0: Copy. Do you want that cleared with or without report?

Bay Fair 316.

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1: Fitz, Charming Car, Bridge Patrol.

noticed that 102 Cat was free in Beckley. The caller is on a cane, has mobility issues. She advised her kitten had gotten out. She's trying to get it back in the house. She's needing some type of assistance.

Hotel, pager 635, pager 635. Respond to 202 Lakeview Drive in Harper Heights for a medical alarm. Pendant press. It's going to be a 75-year-old female has fallen in the kitchen. Unknown injuries. Repeating pager 635. Respond to 202 Lakeview Drive in Harper Heights at 354. Copy. This patient does have a history of stroke, high blood pressure, and heart disease, as well as balance disorder.

brandishing 106 Edward Street, Beckley. Drunk male outside near the house was trying to put his hands on the caller's mother. Then advised that he's trying to pull a gun out. The line disconnected. We're trying to get him back on the line. Copy.

they did advise he pulled a gun out on the complainant. They also stated there's supposed to be a restraining order. We're checking on that now.

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They're unsure where the gun currently is.

pager 602, pager 602, respond to 1939 Harper Road, Travel Lodge in Beckley, room 75, for a 45-year-old female, unknown medical problem, feeling pain in her upper chest and throat. Repeating pager 602, respond to 1939 Harper Road, Travel Lodge, room 75 in Beckley, 411.

Central, Pager 639, Pager 639, respond to 376, Maple Lane in Bradley, for a 62-year-old male who has fallen, struck the side of his face, repeating Pager 639, respond to 376, Maple Lane in Bradley at 0419.

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pager 610, pager 610, respond to 106 Edward Street in Beckley. EMS request for a male subject with law enforcement with a laceration to his slip. Repeating pager 610, respond to 106 Edward Street in Beckley, 423.

Pager 610, respond to 106 Edward Street in Beckley. Second tone, EMS request, male patient with law enforcement laceration to his lip. Repeating pager 610, respond to 106 Edward Street in Beckley. EMS request, second tone, 425.

0: Hotel, pager 681, pager 681. We responded to 215 Mason Street in Leicester for an 89-year-old female having confusion, pain, unable to get up. Repeating pager 681, responded to 215 Mason Street in Leicester, 427.
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1: 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That was another unit with traffic. Re-advise.

0: alarm from an outside alarm company. Rural King out of the Crossroads Mall, coming from Zone 80, Northeast Motion. We have notified security as well.
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1: Security
0: wrong. We did notify security. They were going to walk down and check it.

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1: Reference that call earlier down Crab Orchard. 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

0: South Canal Street in Beckley. It's a 2019 Nissan Kicks in front of Memorial Baptist Church. Did hit a no parking sign. They're currently out on the roadway.
1: Good. Dispatch.

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1: Give me a number. 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
1: 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Yeah, have a good day.
0: 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You have a good day as well. 0601.
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602, respond to 160 Harbor Heights Road, Harbor Heights, 70-year-old male, recent knee replacement, having some general illness, difficulty breathing, repeating 602, respond to 168 Harbor Heights Road, Harbor Heights, 603.

Central. Call in reference to an unwanted person, 2120 Harper Road in Begley at the Country Inn and Suites. Complainant is the breakfast manager there. She advised a homeless subject, white male, last seen wearing a blue raincoat with a hood up, gray pants, carrying a black book bag with blue stickers on it, came in, was helping himself to breakfast break. When she told him he had to leave, he got confrontational. He did leave, was last seen walking toward the Go-Mart. Unknown weapons, drugs, or alcohol, but she is requesting to have the male trespassed if located.

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1: Copy. Mask on. To be a black female. I don't know if she's still there. She stated she was playing hide and seek. Also, she was wearing a black puffy jacket and black jeans. 211 Quebec.
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10, Pager 610, respond to 2200 South Fayette Street, Beckley, for law enforcement requesting EMS for a male with confusion. Repeating 610, respond to 2200 South Fayette Street, Beckley, 719.

635-635, respond 360, Prince Street, New River Transit, for a 32-year-old female, difficulty breathing, going to be on foot, remain 635, respond 360, Prince Street, in Beckley, 721.

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0: 65.
1: Just wanted to advise, the patient stated she does have a history of pneumonia and asthma.
0: Copy.
2: Let EMS know, come in the back door whenever they get here. 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
0: Sir, we have a deer that was struck in the 900 block of... in the roadway. 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We've attempted the DNR. 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
1: Might be closer.
0: Officer, thank you. 147, good. Traffic.
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2: Copy. So we just got a call from the airport requesting law enforcement for a flight. They typically don't call in. Do you know if somebody's already aware and headed out that way, or do I need to dispatch it?
3: Somebody usually there by now. 144, you still on?

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0: Sir, are you going to be in rotation?

somebody called 100 block of Asher Drive in Wiggum, complaining advised there at the gates going up to Sunny Acres. There was a crack pipe located along with a baggie full of a black substance. They're requesting law enforcement, complaining it's going to be waiting in a black 350 service truck.

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2: 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You're clear, that's

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Break. All units be on the lookout. 100 block of Bolt Road in Glen Daniel, white Nissan Altima, West Virginia, 4 Alpha Echo 854, driving very erratically, crossing the line, going about 40 miles an hour through a school zone, correction, through a work zone, was going towards Leicester. All units be on the lookout, 822.

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1: I'm down here on Asher Drive. 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

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That should be in a black 350 service truck.

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1: Good.
0: Have a report of a reckless driver south Canal Street and South Osnor Drive. Was last seen headed up South Fayette Street. Correction, it was South Fayette Street, South Osnor Drive. Gray SUV, West Virginia registration, 65 kilo, 539, driving recklessly, tailgating the complainant. She was almost run off the road by him before she pulled over. He continued on. Copy, units will be alert for clear.

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2: Anything further on this? 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
3: 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This is GOA. 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

0: all units, prepare to copy the following VOL referencing a reckless driver. Break. All units, be on the lookout for an older white Chevy Malibu last seen in the area of 6000 block Robert Seabird Drive, Bradley. Turn onto Maple Fork Road, possibly near 166 or 181 Maple Fork. Caller advised the vehicle was swerving everywhere and hit a guardrail in front of American Camper and then kept going. Unknown direction of travel after turning onto Maple Fork. Unknown registration. All units be on the lookout. 927.
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Malibu, a net registration.

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4-4.

0: on recall. 303 Woodlawn Avenue, Beckley. Drug paraphernalia on the steps, pipes with residue in them. Callers will be waiting outside for law enforcement. Did see some vagrants in the area earlier, a male and a female.
1: 205. That's the Woodlawn now. Should be coming up the area.

0: 911 hang-up call, 1939 Harper Road at the Travel Lodge. It's coming from room 75, Jennifer Vinson. She had called three other times throughout the night, reference wanting water to be delivered to her. She keeps calling back. We're trying to get a hold of her again this time, see what's going on.
1: Okay.

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She's called in again, wanting water delivered to her.

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2: Go ahead.
1: Sir, we've got a call in reference to a suspicious vehicle, 209 Beaver Plaza in Beaver at the Advanced Auto Parts. Complaint advised there's been a white Chevy Equinox parked on the side of their building on the Go-Mart side for about an hour. Possibly 2 to 3 occupants in the vehicle. She couldn't provide a clothing description. She does believe the subjects are breathing. Unknown weapons, drugs, or alcohol. Registration is going to be West Virginia 332180 Alpha Break.
2: Go ahead.
1: That comes back to a Granville Bragg, Iris Mountain Road in Shady Springs on a 2006 Chevy Equinox. It expired.

units, prepare to copy the following VOL referencing road rage break. All units, be on the lookout for a male subject in an SUV. Registration is going to be 523652 Alpha. Last seen in the area of 200 block Prince Street, Beckley. They advise that this male subject became violent towards the complainant. He started showing aggression because the complainant wouldn't move. Break.

0: confines of the mill, went down a back road, possibly towards East Prince Street. No weapons, drugs, or alcohol seen. All units, be on the lookout. 10-02.
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0: 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Were you able to copy that VOL referencing the road rage?
2: Affirmative. Yeah, it's a VOL. Okay.

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66 OB out here

Beckley Crossing, Optimum and Beckley for a 61-year-old male that's fallen. Repeating 601, respond to 124. Beckley Crossing, Optimum, Beckley, 1024.

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0: 631. Responds to AOS backup for Jan Care 16 coming out of Saulsville. 39-year-old female chest pain repeating 631. Responds to AOS backup. 1037.
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0: 631.
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0: 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Sounds like they're going to want to meet at the Coalfield Expressway slab fork. 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
0: Sir, are you still down the river?
1: Just topping out, man. What you got?
0: I've got a call, 620 Saxon Road in Fairdale, complaint advised that he's putting an underground cellar on his property. He advised while digging, he found what appears to be remains of a human skull. He's requesting law enforcement.

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0: Ding 306, bypass plaza, Dollar General, two subjects, a white male, white female. 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The other one has a dark brown hair, last seen wearing a jacket, possibly under the influence of their weapons.
1: Are they still on scene? Did they leave?
0: Affirmative. They're there taking items.
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0: able to get much patient information. 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
1: Copy.

Bird Control. Have a wanted person call 101 Hill Lane at McDonald's. They're wanting to have a subject trespassed. White male, brown hair, gray jacket, dark hat. He's in and out asking customers for money. No weapons, possibly under the influence. Last seen walking towards the omelet shop.

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1: 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There's possibly a hydrant at the bottom of his driveway.
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0: 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You can show me.

Summer Street, Bradley. Complaint advised that someone has stolen her lawnmower, tools, a vacuum, and ladders. She stated the house has been empty because she was in the process of trying to sell the home. She advised the suspects could be the bank Rocket mortgage. No video footage. Possibly occurred on the 7th. She's requesting law enforcement.

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0: I'll be clear from Trap Hill. If you would just show me out at Liberty High School, make me a detail card and clear. That's on our place.
1: Copy. Copy, he's on scene.
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3: The EMS unit's inside the house.
1: They never told us that they had left. They were on scene. Their supervisor had spoke with him, advised he was highly intoxicated and being uncooperative.
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7, pager 67. Respond to 5521 Coal River Road in Rock Creek for a 17-year-old female sick call. Repeating pager 67. Respond to 5521 Coal River Road in Rock Creek at 1139.

1, non-control. So we're going to call in reference to a civil matter, 156 Queen Anne Drive in Beckley at Bridgeport Equipment. Complaint advised that someone's flying a drone with a camera between Bridgeport Equipment and the Walmart parking lot. Advised it's going back and forth between the two businesses, unknown who has it. He is requesting law enforcement to investigate.

to all EMS providers. Be advised that per regional command, Beckley VA is on mini disaster. Repeating, per regional command, Beckley VA, mini disaster, 1141.

of.

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Repeating pager 681, respond to 176 Sunflower Lane in Sand Lake, 1145.

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0: 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Respond to 176 Sunflower Lane, Sand Lake for a standby. Correction, 6812 and 120 First Responders. Respond to 821 Robert Seabird Drive in Sofia for a 65-year-old male unable to talk or walk, doesn't know where he is, feeling disoriented, is conscious and breathing normally. Repeating pager 6812, Station 120 First Responders. Respond to 821 Robert Seabird Drive in Sofia, 1152 Tams Tower. 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

Central, pager 602, pager 602. Respond to 424 G Street in Beckley for a sick call. It's going to be a 46-year-old male advising he's been out of his medication for 5 days and needs to go to the hospital. Patient is having many seizures. Repeating pager 602, respond to 424 G Street in Beckley, 1153.

pager 6813, pager 6813. Respond to 150 Maple Street, apartment 704 in Sophia for an abdominal pain call. 38-year-old female, difficulty breathing without oxygen, abdominal pain for 3 days, blood in her stool, fever and chills, feeling dizzy and constipated. Repeating pager 6813, respond to 150 Maple Street, apartment 704 in Sophia, 1155.

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They're going to survey the property.

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1: Hey, it's 147. 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

0: 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Respond to 115 White Street in Sesia. Have a 70-year-old female that slipped and fell. Moving in front of 115 White Street in Sesia. That's 11.
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Pager 635, Pager 635. Respond to 68th Street in Copperston, Wyoming County. You've heard EMS request for a Wyoming County EOC for a 64-year-old female, severe weakness. Her doctor's requesting transport for a neurological episode. Repeating pager 635, respond to 68th Street in Copperston, Wyoming County, per EMS request at 1218.

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0: Copy, Tony.
1: Copy. Be advised, there are stairs to the residence. They're going to need some sort of a lift to get the patient down the stairs since she's unable to walk.

T-44.

0: 120. This is going to be listing at this time, Lee Jane here, obtained a refusal. All units are going to be cleared in service.
1: Copy.
2: 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There's also a white male with dark hair and a beard driving.

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1: 447.
0: Tax, did I get burglar alarm? Just keep me above.
1: Copy, they did advise they were attempting call outs.

0: 12.
1: Go ahead.
0: I request for law enforcement to respond to 2859 Cole City Road in Prince Wick at Nan and Pop's Country Store. Caller said that there's a female in the parking lot cursing at employees and customers. White female, skinny build with blonde hair, wearing a black hoodie.

Carmen, just call back and advise that you can disregard per the key holder.

myself. The complainant on that call has called back, stated that the female has left in a maroon, possibly a Subaru Forester, followed a customer towards Whitby. Western registration, Delta November, Foxtrot 425.

0: Kelvin at Gray, Kia Soul, with a Florida registration, Romeo, uniform Kilo, Yankee 6-2, red, red light right now, Bird Job, Market Road, all advised.
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Patrol, this is 631. We're busy out of county.

Ladies on Echo 937-583.

0: 147 control.
1: Go ahead.
0: Have a request to speak with law enforcement in reference to an attempt to locate 351 Valley View Street in Midway. Caller stated that she was supposed to get her brother, a Larry Stewart, from this address today to take him to the store. When she arrived there, he was not home. She's also checked surrounding areas of where he possibly could be, and he's not at any of the locations that she's checked as well. She's wanting a phone call to see what can be done.

0: gotten into a white Kia unknown registration. Advised that he was wearing a Prada shirt and blue jeans. Vehicle is still on scene when they disconnected. They're requesting law enforcement to check on the mail.
1: Copy. They give a registration or anything?
0: Negative, sir. They advised it was a West Virginia plate. They could not get the registration.
1: Copy.
2: I can run over there once I clear from here. It just might be a minute.
1: I won't be out at the last camper.

0: 144.
1: Change my larceny to a civil matter. Clear and sign it, please.
0: Bobby.
2: Dog pulled it out from underneath the fence in his yard and was slinking his dog around. That occurred at 315 Temple Street. They're requesting to speak to Animal Patrol officer there. His dog is injured.
1: Copy.
0: DPS 224, go ahead.
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0: Copy.

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1: Traffic stop, black Jeep, Ohio registration, 321 Yankee Tango Sierra, right? 64 eastbound, mile marker 124.

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0: Go back to Matthew Stafford out of Glendaniel. 2013 Mitsubishi Lancer, expiration 4 of 26. NTIC is negative.
1: 10-4, I'm going to have that stop at the Marathon in Beaver. It's going to be gray and cold.

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0: 144 controls. Cover report of a single vehicle in VA in the 700 block of Ragland Road in Staniford. It's going to be just before the baseball stadium headed towards Staniford Road. It's going to be a white truck in the ditch, unknown injuries.
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0: 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White Chevy truck had gone over the embankment into a ditch. 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
0: Copy.
3: We've received another call from a subject that's there with the vehicle's on its side, it's leaking gas, and the driver's requesting speedies.
1: 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Yeah, go ahead.
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4: We found the gentleman that was driving Melinda Axon around. We didn't find her, but she was advised she's not welcome back on the property again. We'll be coming.
3: Copy.
0: Passerby, I've got her outside the vehicle at this time.
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0: She is bleeding from her knee at this time.
2: Copy.

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0: 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Also, Speedy's is en route. 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

0: reference to a pregnant dog that's running loose in the area of 751 Culver Road in Glendaniel. Female's advising that her parents live there and they're elderly. They can't keep it, and they're requesting animal control.
1: Tommy.
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0: call to Major 603, Major 603. Respond to 251 Gray Flats Road, Ibex Global in Beckley. Have a 25-year-old female. Feels like she's about to ready to have a seizure, has a seizure history. 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
1: Control 603.
0: 603.
1: Control 603, Coffee Jones, being wrapped.
0: And be advised that she's going to be outside in the smoking section near a blue truck.
1: Coffee.

0: the roadway in front of 510 Pueblo Lane in Amigo. Nothing heard. We've attempted 3 callbacks. Go to a recording stating the subscriber is not available.
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0: 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I got a West Virginia OL. 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
1: Copy, stand by.

0: Rachel.
1: Yes, for you.
0: I have a subject at 2374 Harper Road in Harper Heights requesting a public service. Said that a subject at Raheem Bond dropped a dog off at their residence after she told them not want it. She's wanting to speak to animal control.
1: Got it.
0: One four four control.
2: Go ahead.
0: I apologize for the delay. We got inundated. That is going to be a valid operator, and I'm attached to the card.
2: Thank you, ma'am.

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0: on Second Zone Ivy Tower, spot 275 Dry Hill Road in Dry Hill at the Beckley Oncology, 47-year-old female, in active seizure for past 10 minutes. Repeating pager 61, respond to 275 Dry Hill Road, Beckley Oncology in Dry Hill at 1402.
1: Jane Care Base.
0: Jane Care Base.
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0: Copy. Can you take that traffic at Beckley Oncology, the Dry Hill, for a 47-year-old female patient, active seizure?

0: 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Look. Copy.
1: Four four.
2: Raglan Road's back open. I can clear this. I'll do an NVA report.
1: Copy. Control 603 is arriving of RH.
0: All right, copy 603.
1: Control 602.
0: 602.
1: 602 is going to be cleared at scene, refusal on file, AMA. We're going to be back in service C, returning from Center for Growth.

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1: Go ahead.
0: Cover report of the two vehicle in VA is going to be in the 1,000 block of Airport Road in Beaver at the 125 westbound exit ramp. It's going to be a black Jeep and a red Tundra. No injuries or fluids.
1: Do we not have units working that detail?
0: We're showing 130 on the I-64 construction.
1: 130, 105. Is that a crash right there at your exit? One of your exits?
2: I'm here at the 125. Sergeant Cox is on the other one.
1: Which exit was that crash at?
0: It's not on the exit. It's on Airport Road, but they're just sitting at exit 125 westbound.
1: Oh, okay. Never mind. Central.
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4: 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Do you have a possible ETA?
3: 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Do they advise if she's still actively seizing?
4: Be in standby, we're asking right now. Six oh one, the patient's going in and out of seizures, still currently.

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1: 149.
0: Yes, sir, if you could, can you run another license plate, West Virginia, I mean, as it was, Kentucky, 00696 0 Alpha.

0: 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Expiration is 7 of 2026.
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0: pager 602, pager 602. Respond to 275, Dry Hill Road, Beckley Oncology in Dry Hill for a 71-year-old female having chest pains, shortness of breath. Repeating pager 602. Respond to 275, Dry Hill Road at the Beckley Oncology in Dry Hill at 1422.
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0: Copy. The patient is located in the lab. They're wanting EMS to come to the regular side door and someone will let them in.
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1: 124.
0: Log me off duty, please. You have a good evening.
1: Copy, sir. Thank you. Have a nice evening also. 14:30.
0: Control 119.
1: 119.
0: Same traffic. Have a good evening.
1: Copy. Have a good evening as well. 14:30.
2: This morning, the door is still open. One of our neighbors is Mark Phillips. She would like to have a public service after the check.

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1: For 602.
0: Ma'am, can you give me a possible ETA? The cancer treatment center's back on the line requesting to know.
1: Alive and all, please.
0: Copy, ma'am. Thank you.

0: Pager 67, respond to 268 in Artist Mountain in Sand Lick. 64-year-old female fallen yesterday and today, having some rapid breathing. Repeating, respond to 268 in Artist Mountain in Sand Lick at 1438.
1: 627, copy, totems in route.
0: Copy. She's also advised she has some fluid on her legs.
1: 10-4, we're familiar with the patient.
0: Copy, sir.

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1: 601.
0: Ground for all generals.
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2: Control, 152.
1: 152.
2: 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Hotel.

0: 149. Correction, 152. Control.
1: Yes.
0: Comes back to a William G. Hummer, Perrysburg, Ohio, on a 2018 Dodge. It's not showing the model. Expiration is 8/21 of 2026. NCIC is negative.

0: fazer?
1: Please stop my vehicle. Just passed mile marker 33 and a half on 77 North.

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0: It doesn't appear. Her is a little bit different than us.

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0: light in progress on school bus 222 at the intersection of North Kanawha and Maplewood. We're attempting to get further information.
1: Okay, 10 or out.

0: lane. Bus driver's advising it's going to be 3 to 4 students. If he cannot get them broke up, we're attempting to get further from the bus driver now. A correction on the address will be South Canal Street, Maplewood Lane.
1: Control, that school bus stopped or is it still moving?
0: Sorry, it stopped at that intersection.
1: Danforth, thank you.
2: Control, 44 is coming out to that fight.
0: Copy, 1451.

0: in South Kanawha Street, Maplewood Lane. Bus service advising you has gotten them separated. You no longer need law enforcement.
1: Copy that. 041 clear control.
0: Copy.
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0: 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Have report of a carbon monoxide detector going off for 10 seconds. Repeating, respond to 138 Celestial Street in Crab Orchard.
1: 115, you're trying.
0: She's going to be waiting outside. 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She stated, sir.
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0: 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I'm on.
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0: 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Pager 6032, respond to 113 Davis Street in Callaway Heights. Have a 73-year-old female, possible stroke. Repeating, respond to 113 Davis Street in Callaway Heights at 1519.
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0: 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And they're stating that her blood pressure is 206 over 128. She's having some facial drooping, slurred speech, and weakness on one side.
1: Coffee.

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White female, blonde hair, white male, wasn't able to give further description.

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0: Sean, 1-8, 8-8, 8-8, 8-8, 8-8, 8-8, 8-8, 8-8, 8-8, 8-8, 8-8, 8-8, 8-8, 8-8, 8-8, 8-8, 8-8, 8-8, 8-8, 8-8, 8-8, 8-8, 8-8, 8-8, 8-8, 8-8, 8-8, 8-8, 8-8, 8-8, 8-8, 8-8, 8-8, 8-8, 8-8, 8-8, 8-8, 8-8, 8-8, 8-8, 8-8, 8-8, 8-8, 8-8, 8-8, 8-8, 8-8, 8-8, 8-8, 8-8, 8-8, 8-8, 8-8, 8-8, 8-8, 8-8, 8-8, 8-8, 8-8, 8-8, 8-8, 8-8, 8-8, 8-8, 8-8, 8-8, 8-8, 8-8, 8-8, 8-8, 8-8, 8-8, 8-8, 8-8, 8-8,

0: control 603.
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0: Control 603 is going to be clear previous available B.
1: Copy.
2: 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We're going to be busy out of county.
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1: That's affirmative. I've eyes 631.
3: Going to be busy

Beckley VA Medical Center is off mini disaster. Repeating, the Beckley VA Medical Center is off mini disaster at 1540.

0: because he's friendly and everyone has seen him walking through the area, he stated that it's not a name he belongs to. I believe I can find you possibly a owner on that phone number if it's a white dog.
1: Copy. I know there's a owner for a white dog and also a golden retriever type mix down in that area as well.
0: There is. It's a fluffy cream collared retriever. It's that dog that's always walking around down there. I'll see if I can find the owner.
1: Copy. I appreciate that. I think I may also have their contact as well. Just let me know.
0: I think I might just have his daughter's phone number, but I don't think I have the male's phone number.
2: Copy. Just keep me advised, please.
0: Copy, sir.

0: 21 control.
1: Go ahead.
0: I spoke to his daughter. She's going to call her dad and say the dog's gotten loose. And if so, she'll have him go get it. But it, she said it always goes home. All the times I've talked to her, she'll said it'll eventually go back down to the house.
1: Copy. And that house is in Summers County, correct?
0: No, I think that the man lives at Barry's campground, actually. It's where the owner of the dog lives, I believe.
1: If you don't mind, will you attach her number to that, please? I appreciate it. Thank you.
0: We've already put it in there. Thank you, sir.

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1: 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NCIC negative.
0: To check through the area of 220 Cedar Road in Crab Orchard. Caller stated that there's three juveniles speeding up and down the roadway going about 50 miles per hour on dirt bikes. Caller stated they do live at this address. Chief Wanting Officer responds.

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0: log me off duty, please, and you have a good evening.
1: Copy, sir. You have a good evening, officer. 1515 on.

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0: We're receiving further calls on Mr. Call at 170 Irish Mountain Road. That's revving his dirt bike and being loud.

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1: Call 3.
0: Copy, sir. You have a good evening. 1601.
1: Control 222.
0: 222.
1: On duty. That's all we say.
0: Copy, sir. 1601.
2: Yes, ma'am, you can clear it. I spoke to the owner. He said he'd go out and fix it.
0: Copy, sir. Thank you. 1601.
2: Please have a good evening.
0: Copy, sir. Thank you. Have a nice evening, also. 1602.

that the subject's dog is terrorizing subjects in the area and the owner's not doing anything about it, we're going to notify animal control as well.

block, Fox Run Circle in Shady Springs. It's other three dogs that come into your yard at 102 Fox Run Circle. They're running up and down Shady Lake Drive at this time. Right. She said one's going to be a solid black dog, large size, a medium sized dog that's black with brown on the backside and white toes. Appears to be injured. She said there's another medium sized dog that's white, brown, and tan, and they are wearing a collar. She said, strange.

control. Cover reported a possible illegal burn in the 400 block of Pink Branch Road in Glen Morgan. Caller stated it's the second residence on the right, just past the mobile home park. Subjects burning paper and other items within 10 feet of a residence. 10 feet.

Raleigh, control all units. Be prepared to copy the following BLO reference to reckless driver, 1800 block Robert Super Drive in MacArthur. Break. West Virginia registration 632708 Alpha. Vehicle is driving reckless. Driver's possibly under the influence, headed toward Beckley. All units be on the lookout, 1609.

0: Main Street over here. You want me to stop and get it?
1: Yeah, go ahead and fill it up. Fort Street at 1.

0: which direction he was going, says Torch Beckley and Torch Princeton.
1: And Torch Beckley, sir, is what we were being advised.
0: I'm driving down Bird right now. Got my eyes open.
1: Copy, 1613.
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0: Call me off the vehicle, he's copy.
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2: Control, 149.
3: 149.
2: You only have animal control in route as well.
3: Sir, I do not have animal control on it at this time because the owner of the dog had made a threat to let the dog loose on the female, and so I thought at this moment it might be best if you go speak to him due to the threats that were made.

0: 44 info. Sorry, I know you just cleared a call, but I've got a larceny complaint. 420 Claypool Hollow and Glen Daniel. They have a go-kart missing out of their yard. This is missing since the 6th. They finally found some video footage from their surveillance cameras, and they do have a suspect. They're requesting a file report.
1: Control, you've got me going to Cedar Road for a motorcycle complaint.
0: Sir, I apologize. They were still showing you clear.

0: Okay, it's 147. You can show me in that area. Copy, sir.
1: Roger, control to any available DPS units.

0: 247.
1: Yeah, 498 Tank Branch Road.

1, pager 601. Respond to 307, Jerome Van Meter Drive in Beckley, building 3, apartment number 7, for a 72-year-old female, is conscious, having swelling in the right knee, and unable to walk now. Repeating pager 601, respond to 307, Jerome Van Meter Drive in Beckley, building 3, apartment 7, at 1618.

service reference civil matter 138 Ringgold Bend Street, Beckley. Complaints advising that her landlord has put for sale sign in the yard on Tuesday and told her yesterday someone was coming looking at the home that she needs to be out. She doesn't have anywhere else to go. She requested to speak to law enforcement to discuss options.

hilarious.

0: 222.
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1: Good.
0: So we got another call that just came in, 200 block of Berkeley Street in Beckley. They said there's a gentleman in a black truck that's cutting several lawns down at the end of the street. And every time they do, they bring their pit bull with them and let the dog run loose. They're requesting somebody speak to them.

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1: The animal at this time is secure in the owner's yard. No need for animal control.
0: Copy.
1: Also, concern on the would please show that it was
0: broken. I cannot copy.

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Highlander. It's supposed to be a 5.8 Lima, 5.52. Stop's going to be in bypass behind Walmart.

0: 144.
1: I've patrolled the area. I can't locate these dirt bikes. I'm going to stop in at 220 Cedar Road, see if I can't find out who they are.

0: 105 control.
1: Affirmative. I'm showing all units busy. We've just received a call in reference to an attempt to locate 121 Blair Avenue in Cabell Heights. Caller stated that her 13-year-old daughter had gotten in trouble at school today and was suspended for 3 days. The bus driver stated that he had let her off at the intersection of Blair Avenue and Cabell Heights Road. However, she's not come home. Her last known location was going to be on Robert Seaver Drive in Beckley towards the Salvation Army. We are also giving this to city to be on the lookout for her.
2: Salvation Army. Break. Juvenile was let off a bus at the intersection of Blair Avenue and Cabell Heights Road. Advised she was in trouble at school today and possibly does not want to go home. All units BOL is 1648.

perfect.

0: 105 Control. We're receiving a call from some subjects at 101 Murray Street in Beckley at the Spartan Factory. They say that this juvenile just showed up there. She's not wanting to go home. She's saying to them that her parents are abusive to her. We are also advising the city unit that acknowledged the fellow to go there.
1: Affirmed, sir. It was the mother that was calling it in.

Charlotte, West Virginia, 426-566-ALPHA.

0: Stalling Control, pager 681. 681 needs you to respond to 370 Sunburst Lane in Leicester. Have an 80-year-old female. Possible stroke. Has also not had a bowel movement in 2 weeks. Repeating, pager 681, respond to 2. Corrections, 370 Sunburst Lane in Leicester at 1654.
1: Control 681.
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1: Yeah. Clock on duty, please.
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2: We're clear of company for Eskimo Bulls, ALS paramedic.
1: Copy. I'm unable to locate those bikes. You can clear those out for now.
0: Copy.
3: History does have neuropathy, also previous colonoscopy, does have issues with her bowels area, is diabetic, has insulin.
1: Copy. Did the caller say if they're having any symptoms of a stroke?
3: They only advised the patient felt like they were having a stroke. She's feeling dizziness,

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1: I believe 105 is going to ride out 4-H. I'm going to take care of the juvenile.
0: Can you give me a public service?

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0: 9 control.
1: Go ahead.
0: I request to report a missing person on a Ronald Gene Baldwin. Caller advised this is his cousin. He's not heard from the subject in over a year. He provided us a phone number for the mail, but it's been disconnected. The last known address was 930 North San Branch Road in Bradley. Break. He also stated that he had contacted Fayette County. He had heard the mail had possibly moved there, but they could not locate anything. He's also checked Southern Regional Jail in the hospitals. He's requesting a public service.
1: Headquarters, 137. Need to get a minute. You check the subject of this call and see if he's in.

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2: He's an NCLC, he's a sex offender. His last address is in Fayette County, so you might refer him to state police or Fayette County Sheriff's Office. Show him 98 Mitchell Lane, Hilltop in Fayette County.
1: Yeah, I appreciate it.

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0: 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Coming back to Stephanie or an Ainsley and McCoy, 2021 Nissan Rogue, expiration 9 of 26, NCIC is negative.
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0: Charlotte, pager 602, pager 602, respond to 2307 South Canola Street in Beckley. 27-year-old female having chest pains. Repeating, respond to 2307 South Canola Street in Beckley, 1814.
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0: Copy, ma'am, 1814.
2: Units on duty. I have a request for law enforcement at 119 Ridge Street, Mascot. Caller stated that her juvenile son was added to a group chat, and the juvenile subjects in the chat with him were making threats to come to the residence and shoot up the house and shoot her son. There's now a silver BMW that's sitting outside the house with four subjects inside of it.

registration of 440754 Alpha. It's coming back to 2324 Sweeneysburg Road in Harbor. Break. Caller also stated that she does have a firearm for her safety. She was advised to put it away once law enforcement arrived.

not allowed to give them any medication, so I could not advise them to take any aspirin. They have no rapid heart rate break. They've had chest pains in the center of their chest for approximately 35 minutes.

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Be prepared to copy the following BOL. Reference the reckless driver. Robert Super Drive exit on quarter L southbound at Robert Super Drive. Break. All units, be on the lookout for a black Cadillac GST, Western King registration, Oscar 62764 Alpha. Vehicle is driving recklessly and brake checking a tractor trailer and swerving. Subject has gotten off the Corridor L exit and gotten back onto Corridor L headed towards Fayette County. All units, be on the lookout, 1818.

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1: China 911 hang up call coming in from the 100 block of Wilkes Parkway in Beckley. It was pinging the field closest to the parking lot. We've attempted to call back times 3, no answer. We sent a text message, also no answer so far.

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0: 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Engine 1, engine 2, command 1, ladder 3, fire alarm, 1048 North Eisenhower Drive, at 1849 hours.
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2: 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I believe this is the same alarms, alarm zone 38 came in previously, that a water flow issue and management was trying to figure out what was going on.
1: One 30 copies, command 1's en route.

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East McGinnis Road, also started a separate service car for extra patrol. Butch's 2, clear, by the way, that's fine.

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1: Complaint at 105 South Eisenhower Drive, Majestic here in Beckley. Complaints advising one of their patients, an Earl Toller, had money taken off his nightstand while he was sleeping last night. Staff did check the patient's room, surrounding rooms, and not located anything. They did notice Mr. Toller's roommate had some cash on him, but unsure where that came from. They requested to speak to law enforcement to file a report. They advised to have you come around to the ambulance entrance and ring the doorbell, and they'll let you in.

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1: 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It's going to be a tan house secretion under the metal roof.
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0: Same ongoing problem with this alarm. Can only get to restore for a short period, then it alarms again. 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It's going to remain in alarm mode. All fire department units clear.

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0: 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Have a good evening.

control to Pager 16. Pager 16, Pager 16. Respond to 358 Ellison Avenue in Beckley. Have a male subject not feeling well, as his blood pressure is rising, has a headache, dizziness. Repeating, respond to 358 Ellison Avenue in Beckley at 1930.

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1: 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Be advised, we're also saying that this male subject had chemo back in 2023, and last week they discovered a spot on his

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was this patient had previous chemotherapy in 2023, also has a small, some kind of small lump or cluster of broken vessels in the back of his brain, also has a spot in the upper right lung as well, break. This patient's been having headaches off and on, also has tremors in his hands. He is not allowed to take aspirin,

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1: You have a Bakery City unit dispatched up here. There's a vehicle off the road near this marathon. We're on Burr Drive near Calcinas.
0: Copy,
1: advise
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1: He's kind of traveling. 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
0: Copy.
1: Just going to let you know. If you had a Bakery unit, you can tell him I'll take care of it.

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